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Station Z93. I've never really wanted to go to Burning Man, but Ranker.com put together a list of the strangest rules you have to follow out there in the Nevada desert. Some of them are obviously optional. Rules like go ahead and kill jackrabbits, bring bacon if you want to make friends, money's forbidden, no feathers, no photography, bring quality footwear, and do not try to plant stuff. It'll just die and someone has to clean up after you. Apparently people have tried to plant all kinds of stuff, like roses, sod, and even palm trees. That's why. All right, anyways, if you are going to Burning Man, it's running now through September 7th.

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12: 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I've smoked for 46 years. I went to a seminar in March 27th and seen Mark, my

0: best friend came with me. We both went to it, and neither one of us smoked a cigarette in almost 7.5 months. I took my three sisters and my brother-in-law and my sister's best friend and went. None of them have smoked a cigarette, and I want to thank you from the bottom of my heart. Thank you.
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2: 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I went to a seminar in March of 27 and seen Mark. 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We both went to it, and neither one of us smoked a cigarette in almost 7.5 months. I took my three sisters and my brother-in-law and my sister's best friend and them went. None of them have smoked a cigarette, and I want to thank you from the bottom of my heart. 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

0: station C93 presents the return of the Shut Up and Roll Bowling League at Washington Lanes in Bay City. 24 three-person teams will come together every Tuesday to battle it out for bowling supremacy. 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

So next Friday is the 25th anniversary of 9/11. There's a documentary on television later on tonight on ABC called 9/11, United We Stand, 25 years later. Michael Strahan will be hosting it, about how the country healed through music, entertainment, sports. 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
3: 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I've smoked for 46 years. I went to a seminar in March 27th and seen Mark. 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

0: 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None of them have smoked a cigarette, and I want to thank you from the bottom of my heart. Thank you.
1: 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I went to a Mark Patrick seminar, the Stop Smoking, and it worked. A friend of mine also went, and he still no longer smokes, and it was just amazing.
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gonna come with me because you look so fine that I really wanna make you mine. I said you look so fine that I really wanna make you mine. 4, 5, 6, come on and get your kicks. Now you don't.

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2: 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My best friend came with me. We both went to it, and neither one of us smoked a cigarette in almost 7.5 months. I took my three sisters and my brother-in-law and my sister's best friend and them went. None of them have smoked a cigarette, and I want to thank you from the bottom of my heart. Thank you.
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2: Hi, my name's Robin Fletcher. I've smoked for 46 years. I went to a seminar in March 27th and seen Mark. My best friend came with me. We both went to it, and neither one of us smoked a cigarette in almost 7.5 months. I took my three sisters and my brother-in-law and my sister's best friend, and went. None of them have smoked a cigarette, and I want to thank you from the bottom of my heart. Thank you.
3: 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I went to a Mark Patrick seminar, the Stop Smoking, and it worked. A friend of mine also went, and he still no longer smokes, and it was just amazing.
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